0: happy.
1: Look at me, I'm happy. 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I give you my phone number. When you worry, call me. I make you happy.

0: put a smile on your face. 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It will soon pass, whatever it is. Don't worry, be happy.
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1: 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We'll see you tomorrow.
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2: It's over.
4: And this, ladies and gentlemen, concludes our show.
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5: And now,
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8: Will you leave immediately, please?
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0: this evening's entertainment.
1: Thank you very much for joining us tonight. We'll see you tomorrow.
2: You're still here?
3: Maybe do it again sometime?
2: It's over.
4: And this, ladies and gentlemen, concludes our show.
2: Go home.
0: And now...
5: the show's over.
6: The party's over!
7: Will you leave immediately, please?
8: I want to see motion, movement, bye-bye.
0: Good night.
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15: Zlatarstvo Menard z Dunajske 39, z vami že od leta 1968. Tukaj je samo ljubezen na Radiu 180.

0: text me now.
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0: And my name is Bobby Brown. Watch me now.
1: I'm going down.
0: And my name is Bobby Brown.